0: Van Halen from 1984 with Hot for Teacher on Steve Gorman Rocks. That song has all that you need from Van Halen. First things first, the drum track. That intro alone, legendary, iconic, but Alex Van Halen for, you know, what, the 100th time in his career when this song was recorded, proving to the world, yeah, I'm as good as anybody will ever be at the drum kit. Michael Anthony with the high harmonies and the bass, Eddie Van Halen speaking for himself with that guitar, David Lee Roth, the lyrics, the delivery of the vocal. I mean, everything that was great and unique and hilarious and awe-inspiring about Van Halen, all of the elements in that one song, as much as any Van Halen song, says, hey, here's everything this band's capable of. Bang. Hot for Teacher. And then on top of it, one of the most iconic videos of all time. Man, Van Halen in 1984 was a force to be reckoned with. No greater band on planet Earth for a while there. I've heard that song 1 million times, and it's still works like it did the first time I ever heard it.
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15: I'm meteorologist Laura Lockwood with your KX 92 weatherology forecast. And an extreme heat warning remains in effect. A heat advisory begins at 9 p.m. tonight. Lows dip down to about 68 tonight under mainly clear skies. Southeast winds 5 to 10 miles per hour. Lots of sunshine again tomorrow. Highs level off around 89. Lows dip down to about 70 tomorrow night. Mainly clear skies. I'm meteorologist Laura Lockwood on KX 92. Right now, 86.
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17: Steve Gorman rocks, yeah. Bigfoot. I saw him. He's here in the woods of Michigan. Oh, by the way, it's Gonzo from Saginaw, Michigan.
16: Thanks for the info, Gonzo. This is Steve Gorman Rocks.

0: It's time for Questionable Wisdom on Steve Gorman Rocks. Here's April Rose with tonight's question.
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2: I'm ready, Lydia. Lay it on me.
1: Now, Lydia's been in a relationship with her boyfriend for about 5 years, right? And they're both in their late 30s.
2: Okay.
1: Now, here's the thing. Lydia's boyfriend told her that his mom had passed away when he was a teenager, right? But the other day, a woman comes knocking on the door saying it was her boyfriend's mother. And it turns out she was never dead. She had cheated on the boyfriend's dad. They got divorced. And now Lydia's boyfriend, he chose to just say that his mother died. He got estranged from her. He didn't want to have anything to do with her. And Lydia, at this point now, she feels like she can't trust her boyfriend, Steve. What should she do?
2: First things first, you, Lydia, probably need to try to look at your boyfriend with a little bit of grace. Clearly, if his mom cheated on his dad and ran off with the guy, it damaged and hurt him so badly, he preferred to think of his mother as being dead. And that's something, as a teenager, that must be really terrible. But all these years later, if he's still holding on to that and hasn't come around to acknowledging that that's kind of messed up, then that's the red flag. I mean, it's certainly worthy of a conversation. I don't think she has to necessarily run out like the house is on fire, but she needs to get to the bottom of this and discover what is it that's kept him from acknowledging this truth all those years.
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8: I'm meteorologist Laura Lockwood with your KX 92 weatherology forecast. And an extreme heat warning remains in effect. A heat advisory begins at 9 p.m. tonight. Lows level off around 68 tonight under clear skies. Southeasterly winds 5 to 10 miles per hour. High temperatures reach up to 89 tomorrow, mainly sunny skies. Lows dip down to about 70 tomorrow night, mainly clear skies. I'm meteorologist Laura Lockwood on KX 92. Currently 83.
9: Like a screaming banshee in a room full of sleeping babies. My God, who writes this? Steve Gorman rocks. Rocks your nights.

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1: It is July the 15th, April, and it's time to look back. Here's a music history lesson.
2: Oh, yeah, let's go.
1: On this day in 1989, Pink Floyd appeared in Venice, Italy. They performed on a floating stage.
2: What? That's so romantic.
1: It is, and they were expecting 100,000 fans to turn up. That's how romantic it was, a nice intimate show for 100,000 people. But actually, 200,000 people showed up. On this day in 1985, pop star Madonna was surprised to see herself nude in both Playboy and Penthouse magazine.
2: That shouldn't be a shock. You should know that that's coming. How can they do that?
1: Well, because these photos were taken of her long before she was famous. Some skeezy photographer was like, oh, that girl that's on MTV now? I think I have some nude pictures of her. One thing led to another. And I mention this because I want you to know there's nothing cool about it. When I found myself on the cover of Playgirl magazine in 1994, I was in shock. Finally, on this day in 1966, Jason Bonham was born. And you know what that means? That means he was born 3 years before Led Zeppelin were household names. His dad, Led Zeppelin drummer John Bonham, was 18 years old when Jason was born.
2: Whoa, that is so cool.
1: Yeah.
2: Wow. Happy
1: babies birthday. Having babies.
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0: The Tubes with She's a Beauty on Steve Gorman Rocks. I was a huge Tubes fan when this song came out. I really got into them a record before Outside Inside. They put out an album called The Completion Backwards Principle, and then I saw them appear on the TV show SCTV. The Fishing Musician was a character John Candy played, and he would have musical artists play at his cabin in the woods, and then he would take them out fishing or antique hunting or whatever. It was just a really silly, funny skit, but I saw the Tubes appear on that show, and I said, man, I don't really know who these guys are, but that's my kind of thing right there. I was thrilled when they started getting big hits. You know, it's nothing better than looking at people and saying, I told you this band was great. I told you. Nothing quite like being the first guy on a new band.
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16: I'm meteorologist Laura Lockwood with your KX 92 weatherology forecast. A heat advisory continues. Lows around 68 tonight under clear skies. Winds out of the southeast 5 to 10 miles per hour. Mainly clear tomorrow. Highs level off around 89. 70 tomorrow night. Mainly clear and dry Friday and Saturday. Low 90s Friday. Mid 80s by Saturday. I'm meteorologist Laura Lockwood on KX 92. Right now it's 79 degrees.
17: Have you heard the one about the time Steve was in the airport with Metallica and Lars was very hungover and grumpy and Steve just had to add fuel to the fire by, well, I'll let him tell you.
18: I put Lars over my shoulder and spun him around trying to make him throw up. He gets it.
17: Yeah, if you're hungover, stay away from Steve Gorman. This is

0: Van Halen on Steve Gorman Rocks. When you think of Van Halen, you think of a lot of things. And for a lot of people, April, they think about brown M&Ms. When thinking of Van Halen, I think of brown M&Ms because they're famous for having on their rider, on their contract with promoters, backstage, we need, let's say it was two cases of Red Stripe beer, a bottle of tequila, a bottle of scotch, a rotisserie chicken, etc. You have things you require.
1: Right.
0: And they always requested a bowl of M&Ms with all the brown M&Ms removed. So that's one of the more famous ones. But every artist has something on their rider that people are surprised by. The Black Crowes, my former band, in 1992, we asked for 1 ounce of high-quality marijuana every show.
1: Which is very illegal. Not just illegal, but very illegal back then.
0: Yes, and so every now and again, it would actually be there. We did it just to see if they would give it to us. We weren't trying to prove a point. But we also asked for brand new socks, because sometimes you just want to get rid of the socks you're wearing, and you got to have fresh ones on hand. Peter Gabriel always has a masseuse backstage on hand. That's not that uncommon.
1: That's a good thing to have. That was on my rider for this show, and I still don't have one. So I don't know what's going on.
0: I was ready, and then my wife was like, no, you're not doing that. So that was just a me and Rosemary thing. Paul McCartney says, I will not allow trees in my hospitality area for ambiance.
1: What?
0: He says, 6 full and leafy floor plants will work, but he doesn't want trees.
1: Where does that come from?
0: I'm not really sure. You know, you gotta keep a close eye on those vegetarians. They go off the grid sometimes.
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1: Steve Gorman Sports. Baseball All-Star game last night in Philadelphia. The American League beat the National League 4-0. And so that's, you know, that's kind of cool. Way to go, American League. Let's rock it. The Minnesota Twins, my now hometown team, are one game below 500 and still only a few games out of the Central Division lead.

0: They're one game below 500, 48-49, but they're the leading scoring team in the American League so far, almost five runs a game. It's been a crazy season for the Twins. But you know what? This is the good news. Now I'm going to really start paying attention. I wait until the All-Star break every year because the season is just so long. 20-year-old Steve would roll his eyes at what 60-year-old Steve is saying about baseball. But 162 games, man, I don't need them. I'd say cut that season back to about 120 games. The World Cup has been going on for the last month, and as a soccer likes to remind us, 2 hours is a great amount of time for a game. Baseball has made some adjustments over the last few years. The pitch clock, the automated strike call camera thing at home plate, and all of those changes have been improvements. We can make the season a little shorter. I don't think anybody would really miss it. I love baseball. I'm ready to watch. Let's go Twins. Play a little bit more defense, and who knows, maybe we'll have a postseason after all.
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16: I'm meteorologist Laura Lockwood with your KX 92 weatherology forecast. A heat advisory continues. Lows around 68 tonight under clear skies. Winds out of the southeast 5 to 10 miles per hour. Mainly clear tomorrow. Highs level off around 89. 70 tomorrow night. Mainly clear and dry Friday and Saturday. Low 90s Friday. Mid 80s by Saturday. I'm meteorologist Laura Lockwood on KX 92. Right now, 77.
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0: Aerosmith, Love in an Elevator on Steve Gorman Rocks from 1989's Pump album. I remember hearing Love in an Elevator the very first time, and right away I said, you know what, that's better than the stuff on Permanent Vacation. 1987, when Aerosmith released Permanent Vacation, there was a real sense of, you got to be kidding me, Aerosmith is really going to make this comeback? And I think a lot of people assumed it was a one-album thing. You know, it just the road to rock and roll comebacks is full of potholes. Not too many bands ever pull themselves out of the ditch, get it back together, and then really explode. Aerosmith was the exception. Pump was bigger than Permanent Vacation. And both of those records combined probably didn't sell as many copies as Get a Grip after that. It's just an astounding thing. It will forever blow my mind that Aerosmith was able not just to make a comeback, but to be bigger than they had ever been before. My former band, the Black Crowes, opened for Aerosmith in the summer of 90 on the Pump Tour. And night in and night out, I stood on the side of that stage and just thought to myself, man, this is as good as a band can be.
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12: I'm meteorologist Laura Lockwood with your KX 92 weatherology forecast. Lows level off around 68 tonight under clear skies, southeasterly winds 5 to 10 miles per hour. High temperatures reach up to 89 tomorrow, mainly sunny skies. Lows around 70 tomorrow night, mainly clear. Mainly clear skies and dry Friday and Saturday, low 90s Friday, mid 80s by Saturday. I'm meteorologist Laura Lockwood on KX 92. Right now, it's 75 degrees.
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1: It is July the 15th, April, and it's time to look back. Here's a music history lesson.
2: Oh, yeah, let's go.
1: On this day in 1989, Pink Floyd appeared in Venice, Italy. They performed on a floating stage.
2: What? That's so romantic.
1: It is, and they were expecting 100,000 fans to turn up. That's how romantic it was, a nice intimate show for 100,000 people. But actually, 200,000 people showed up. On this day in 1985, pop star Madonna was surprised to see herself nude in both Playboy and Penthouse magazine.
2: That shouldn't be a shock. You should know that that's coming. How can they do that?
1: Well, because these photos were taken of her long before she was famous. Some skeezy photographer was like, oh, that girl that's on MTV now? I think I have some nude pictures of her. Uh-huh. One thing led to another. And I mention this because I want you to know there's nothing cool about it. When I found myself on the cover of Playgirl magazine in 1994, I was in shock. Finally, on this day in 1966, Jason Bonham was born. And you know what that means? That means he was born 3 years before Led Zeppelin were household names. His dad, Led Zeppelin drummer John Bonham, was 18 years old when Jason was born.
2: Whoa, that is so cool.
1: Yeah.
2: Wow.
1: Babies having babies.
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Hey, I'm Steve Gorman. This is the show that brings you lots of great, insightful stories behind the scenes of all the great tunes and the bands that gave them to us. 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
1: I'm meteorologist Laura Lockwood with your KX92 weatherology forecast. Clear skies overnight with a low of 68. Winds out of the southeast, 5 to 10 miles per hour. Lots of sunshine. Thursday, high temperatures reach up to 89. Mainly clear Thursday night, lows dip down to about 70. Mainly clear and dry Friday and Saturday, low 90s. Friday, mid 80s by Saturday. I'm meteorologist Laura Lockwood on KX92. Right now, it's 73 degrees.
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2: I'm meteorologist Alora Lockwood with your KX92 weatherology forecast. Clear skies overnight with a low of 68. Winds out of the southeast, 5 to 10 miles per hour. Lots of sunshine. Thursday, high temperatures reach up to 89. Mainly clear Thursday night, lows dip down to about 70. Mainly clear and dry Friday and Saturday, low 90s. Friday, mid 80s by Saturday. I'm meteorologist Alora Lockwood on KX92. Right now, it's 72 degrees.
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We roll out all the great tunes and even toss in a few tracks that maybe you haven't heard in a while. 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
1: I'm meteorologist Alora Lockwood with your KX92 weatherology forecast. Clear skies overnight with a low of 67. Southeasterly winds 5 to 10 miles per hour. High temperatures reach up to 89 Thursday, mainly clear skies. Mainly clear skies Thursday night, lows around 70. Mainly clear and dry Friday and Saturday, low 90s. Friday, mid 80s by Saturday. I'm meteorologist Alora Lockwood on KX92. Currently 70.
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1: I'm meteorologist Laura Lockwood with your KX92 weatherology forecast. Lulls level off around 67 overnight under clear skies, southeasterly winds 5 to 10 miles per hour. High temperatures reach up to 89 Thursday, mainly sunny skies. Lulls level off around 70 Thursday night, mainly clear. Mainly sunny and dry Friday and Saturday, low 90s Friday, mid 80s by Saturday. I'm meteorologist Laura Lockwood on KX92. Right now, 70.
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1: I'm meteorologist Laura Lockwood with your KX92 weatherology forecast. Lulls level off around 67 overnight under clear skies, southeasterly winds 5 to 10 miles per hour. High temperatures reach up to 89 Thursday, mainly sunny skies. Lulls level off around 70 Thursday night, mainly clear. Mainly sunny and dry Friday and Saturday, low 90s Friday, mid 80s by Saturday. I'm meteorologist Laura Lockwood on KX92. Currently, it's 69 degrees.
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The coffee's always on.

extreme heat warning has been allowed to expire. It was supposed to run through 9 o'clock tonight. But the bad news is we got an awful lot of smoke out there due to the Canadian wildfires. Variable cloud cover, still very, very warm today. 89 for the high temp. We're at 68 in the lakes area now. East wind 7 miles an hour. Relative humidity 76%, but visibility with the wildfires down to about a mile and a half or less in some portions of the KX92 listening area. Your complete KX92 weatherology forecast coming up in moments. Poison this hour, also Chicago. Right now, Tom Petty and the Heartbreakers.

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3: I'm meteorologist Laura Lockwood with your KX92 weatherology forecast brought to you by Egg Country. Daytime highs approaching 89 today under mainly clear skies, south winds 5 to 10 miles per hour. Mainly clear skies tonight, 70. Mainly sunny skies tomorrow, daytime highs approaching 91. Mainly clear skies Saturday with a high of 85, 87 Sunday. I'm meteorologist Laura Lockwood on KX92. Right now, 68.
0: East wind 7 miles an hour. Humidity stands at 76% with the smoke out there. Visibility a mile and a half or less. Take it easy. Here's Chicago on KX92.

92.3 KX92. This is where the Lakes area goes for real classic rock. 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Here's Hart on KX92.

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Alexandria. I'm Steve Gorman, and I want to personally thank everyone who rocks with us every Monday through Friday from 7 p.m. to midnight on Steve Gorman Rocks. We roll out all the great tunes and even toss in a few tracks that maybe you haven't heard in a while. 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So join us. 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

0: X92, it's Boston from their second album, Don't Look Back, back to 1978, Used to Bad News. It's a KX92 Deep Cut. Good morning, I'm Michael Wright, getting ready for the upcoming weekend here in the Alexandria Craft Bev Tour. Keep it here for more details on that. We have got plenty to pass along. Well, Major League Baseball continues its All-Star break. The Minnesota Twins and the rest of Major League Baseball getting back to work tomorrow night. The Twins will open up a three-game series on the road in Chicago at the legendary Wrigley Field for an interleague set against the Cubs. Also, the Minnesota Lynx, I do believe they played last night. So we'll dig up whatever we can, pass it along, and the sports update coming off right around 6:15. We've got your KX92 weatherology forecast coming up next. We're also going to hear from the Scorpions.
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5: I'm meteorologist Laura Lockwood with your KX92 weatherology forecast brought to you by Egg Country. Daytime highs approaching 89 today under mainly clear skies, south winds 5 to 10 miles per hour. Mainly clear skies tonight, 70. Mainly sunny skies tomorrow, daytime highs approaching 91. Mainly clear skies Saturday with a high of 85, 87 Sunday. I'm meteorologist Ulora Lockwood on KX92. Currently, it's 66 degrees.
0: 76% relative humidity, east wind just 7 miles an hour, but boy, that's smoke out there. Visibility in some portions of the KX92 listening area down to about a mile and a half. 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

0: 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We've got Mark Anthony coming up next in the newsroom, all set with our first local and regional update of the morning.
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0: 1992, it's Poison from the album Open Up and Say Ah. Back to 1988, Fallen Angel. It's a KX92 80s classic track. Coming up on 5:55, 5 minutes away from 6, into the newsroom on this Thursday morning. Mark Anthony is here with our first local and regional update. Mark, good morning to you.
1: Hey, Michael, good morning to you. Good morning, everyone. First of all, in news, an air quality alert does remain in effect through 11 a.m. tomorrow. The Minnesota Pollution Control Agency has issued an air quality alert for fine particles pollution. The air quality index is expected to reach the maroon or hazardous category through tomorrow morning. Everyone is likely to be affected by the wildfire smoke in these concentrations. Officials remind you to keep windows closed to prevent smoke from getting indoors. And as of yesterday, the wildfires cover 55,000 acres. The Minnesota Department of Natural Resources Commissioner Sarah Strohman said there are 17 active fires burning in and around the Boundary Waters Canoe Area Wilderness. Three of those are inside the Boundary Waters and 14 are outside, primarily burning in northern St. Louis County and Lake County. The fires appear to have been caused by the July 6th lightning storm. Governor Tim Walz has extended the peacetime emergency for wildfires in and around the Boundary Waters Canoe Area Wilderness for 30 more days. Well, you ask and we listen. The Alexandria Craft Beer Tour is now the Alexandria Craft Bev Tour, short for beverages, because we're pouring more than just brews. That big event takes place tomorrow evening. For the VIPers, it will run from 5 p.m. to 9 p.m. For the general admission and the general public, that will run from 6 p.m. to 9 p.m. Come on out for wine, RTDs, craft cocktails, and, of course, plenty of beer. So whether you're a beer buff, wine lover, or cocktail connoisseur, we've got your glass covered. The event is for those 21 and over. Hope to see you there tomorrow night. Turning to our weather, variable cloudiness, smoky, still very warm, high today 89, partly cloudy, low tonight 70, mostly sunny, hot tomorrow, high 91, mostly sunny, not quite as warm on Saturday, high in the mid-80s, partly cloudy Sunday, high around 87. Michael, what is that temp?
0: 67 degrees in the Lakes area now, wind out of the southeast, 6 miles an hour, humidity about 81%, visibility in some portions of the KX92 listening area down to about a mile and a half or less. Wow. I thought I gave up smoking 34 years ago, but apparently not. And something's funny about the way you say VIPers, because depending on how much sampling you do out there, everybody's going to be a peer at one point. Yeah. It's going to be a fun time out there. So now it's a, let's see, the Alexandria Craft Bev Tour is now going to be a rain, sun, or smoke event.
2: True, yeah.
0: Man, that stuff is just brutal out there. 5:58, 2 minutes away from 6. Let's bring on this Thursday workday.
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0: Wax 92, no doubt about it. We'll be rocking you all the way through the workday. Steve Miller Band from the album Fly Like an Eagle. It's 6:01. 1 minute past six. Good morning, everybody. I'm Michael Wright. Pretty smoky out there. Still very warm. But the extreme heat warning has been allowed to expire, so lower humidity somewhat. And lower dew points as well. Still plenty warm, 89 for the high, but that smoke is just terrible out there. Variable cloud cover otherwise. Visibility down to about a mile and a half in some portions of the KX92 listening area. And we'll have your complete KX92 weatherology forecast and the sports update both coming up in about 10 minutes. We've got Def Leppard just around the corner, but first, this very important announcement.
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92. Good morning. I'm Michael Wright from the Mission Mechanical Plumbing, Heating, and Air Conditioning Studios. The Stones on the way this hour. Also, U2 coming up. Here's Aerosmith on KX92.

0: KX92, it's Aerosmith on the Real Estate by Joe Classic Rock and Roll Morning Show. Happy Thursday, the weekend just around the corner. It's 6:14, 14 minutes past 6. We've got more winning coming up today with the Vault Assault. 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Team it up with our friends at Hedin Jewelers for all kinds of great winning. Listen up for your name, because if you hear it, you call us back within 10 minutes to win great prizes from local businesses like Hedin Jewelers, also the Country Store, Woody's Car Wash, Plaza Tire and Auto, Alex Irrigation and Landscaping, and a whole lot more. So listen close. Your name could be coming up at any moment. Make a winner out of you on the Vault Assault. Time now for the sports update. And the Minnesota Twins and all of Major League Baseball continue the All-Star break once the Twins resume regular season play tomorrow night. It'll be the first of a three-game interleague series on the road against the Cubs. No starter has been named yet for that Twins in that first game. The Twins will enter the game in third in the American League Central. They've got a 3.5-game lead over fourth-place Detroit. They're three behind the White Sox and Cleveland. They're tied for first. Minnesota Lynx hosted Los Angeles last night. They picked up their fourth straight win at the Target Center to push their record to 19-6, 96-87 the final. Of course, the Lynx still with the best record in the entire league. They'll host Portland, who are 10-14 on Saturday night. And even though it's about 2.5 months away to the beginning of hockey season, the Minnesota Wild, they'll begin regular season play Thursday, October 1st. That'll be a road game against Nashville, the home opener, Saturday, October 3rd, when they host Boston. Coming up next, your KX92 weatherology forecast. We'll also hear from you, too.
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3: I'm meteorologist Laura Lockwood with your KX 92 weatherology forecast. Highs level off around 89 today under mainly sunny skies. Winds out of the south 5 to 10 miles per hour. Mainly clear skies again tonight. Lows level off around 70. Mainly sunny tomorrow. Highs level off around 91. Mainly sunny Saturday with daytime highs approaching 85. 87 Sunday. I'm meteorologist Laura Lockwood on KX 92. Currently 67.
4: Plus reduced visibility with all that wildfire smoke, 83% relative humidity, east winds 7 miles an hour.
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0: KX92, Rockin' the Paradise with Styx. It's a KX92 80s classic track from their 1980 release, Paradise Theater 629. Mark is kind of smoky in paradise, and it's probably going to be around for a little while.
1: Yes, absolutely. Yeah.
0: Great. Wonderful.
1: You know, I hate to say this, but there's some indication, just like last year, they said it really won't be alleviated, come to an end until snow falls up in Canada and northern Minnesota in October. We had the same thing the last couple of years, so sorry to say that.
0: Do you see this look that I'm giving you?
1: I know. You gave me that dirty, dirty look.
0: Oh, man.
1: Yeah. An air quality alert is in effect until 11 a.m. this Friday. The Minnesota Pollution Control Agency has issued that air quality alert for fine particle pollution. The air quality index is expected to reach the maroon or a hazardous category through Friday morning. Everyone is likely to be affected by the wildfire smoke in these concentrations. Officials remind you to keep windows closed overnight to prevent smoke from getting indoors. And some Minnesota YMCA campers are being rescued after wildfires trapped them in the Ontario wilderness. A group of girls were evacuated early yesterday, while a group of boys was assisted later that afternoon. One rescue involved a helicopter coordinated with the Canadian military. The campers were taking part in 32-day expeditions through a camp and had been in the wilderness for about 20 days already. And ALP Utilities issued an energy conservation update yesterday. The Mid-Continent Independent System Operator, or MISO, the regional grid operator, escalated yesterday's energy emergency to an energy emergency alert level 2 due to continued extreme heat and very high electricity demand. They were asking customers to conserve electricity wherever possible. Now, as of this morning, checking things out, that grid is currently stable. For more on that, go to their website. And the Alexandria Craft Bev Tour is coming up tomorrow night at Knute Nelson Memorial Field. The fun will run from 5 p.m. to 9 p.m. for VIP, and for general admission, it will run from 6 to 9 p.m. Layton Media sales manager Melissa Amundson talks about some of the changes this year.
2: So we have rebranded it. It used to be the Craft Beer Tour. This year, it is the Craft Bev Tour. Bev, short for beverage.
1: By the way, that event is for those 21 and over. You must have a valid ID. We hope to see you tomorrow night for all the fun at Knute Nelson Memorial Field. Turning to our weather for today, variable cloudiness, certainly smoky, still very warm, 89 the high, partly cloudy tonight, low and muggy, 70, sunshine, a hot one tomorrow, 91 the high, and not quite as warm on Saturday, mostly sunny, high in the mid-80s. Michael, what's that, Tim?
0: 66 in the Lakes area, reduced visibility, 83% humidity, and east wind 7 miles an hour, so the extreme heat warning is over and done with. Lower dew points and lower humidity?
1: Well,
0: is that the story there?
1: Yeah, part of it is the smoke hindering some of the daytime heating, too. So you take the good with the bad, I
0: Interesting.
1: Guess.
0: Wow. Yeah. 6:33, 27 minutes away from 7 o'clock. Also on the news, the headline says, man proposes in front of the world's stinkiest flower. All right, way to go, Romeo. Let's see what this one's all about. A Southern California goth couple recently got engaged in front of the world's rarest and stinkiest flower. It's called the corpse flower. I would have thought the flower would have been named the Joey Chestnut's bathroom flower. The proposal took place at the Huntington in San Marino, California. The bride and groom both had white face paint. Okay. She dyed her hair green, and he painted his gray and black. The two towering corpse flowers are on public display through July 19th. What's more bizarre, proposing in front of the world's stinkiest flower or the way the lovely couple were dressed? I have no idea. 6:34.
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0: 92. Rolling Stones off the album Tattoo You. Hang Fire. It's 6:36, 24 minutes away from 7 o'clock. And because of the Canadian wildfires and also the ones that are burning in extreme northern Minnesota, we're kind of hanging smoke this morning. Take it easy out there. Pork chop dinner is coming up on Friday, tomorrow. Faith Lutheran Church in Miltona, 4:30 till 7:30. $14 for adults, $7 for ages 5 to 10. Reasonable prices there. Pork chops on the grill. Gotta love that. If you want more details, call us. KX92 keeps you connected. We've got Focus on the Family next, followed by your KX92 weatherology forecast. We'll also hear from Nazareth.
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8: Tools and More, open Monday through Saturday on Highway 29 North in Alexandria.
9: I didn't have a lot to be hopeful for when I was a kid. My parents divorced when I was young, and my mother died of cancer when I was 9. I went into foster care for a year after that, then reunited with my bio dad for a short time before he passed away. Disillusionment followed me like a shadow. The adults in my life either broke their promises or abandoned me. Some did both. I was scared and confused and over thought to myself, the adults around me don't have a clue about life. What chance do I have as a kid? Fortunately, while I was living in foster care, a ray of light broke through the darkness. A social worker came for her first visit. I'd lost my mom, my father, my siblings, and my foster family wasn't very stable. 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I'm Jim Daly.
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12: I'm meteorologist Laura Lockwood with your KX 92 weatherology forecast. Highs level off around 89 today under mainly sunny skies. Winds out of the south, 5 to 10 miles per hour. Mainly clear skies again tonight. Lows level off around 70. Mainly sunny tomorrow. Highs level off around 91. Mainly sunny Saturday with daytime highs approaching 85. 87 Sunday. I'm meteorologist Laura Lockwood on KX 92. Currently 67.
0: 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East wind 7 miles an hour. 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
0: 6:56, 4 minutes away from 7 o'clock. Let's check in with Mark Anthony back in the newsroom once again. Mark, what's the latest?
7: Yes, thank you, Michael. First of all, in news, an air quality alert is in effect for the area through 11 a.m. tomorrow. Minnesota Pollution Control Agency has issued that air quality alert for fine particles pollution. The air quality index is expected to reach the maroon or hazardous category through tomorrow. Everyone is likely to be affected by the wildfire smoke in these concentrations. Officials remind you to keep windows closed to prevent smoke from getting indoors. And as of yesterday, the wildfires are covering 55,000 acres. The Minnesota Department of Natural Resources Commissioner Sarah Strohman says there are 17 active wildfires currently burning in and around the Boundary Waters area. Three of those are inside the Boundary Waters, while 14 are outside, primarily burning in northern St. Louis County and Lake County. The fires appear to have been caused by a lightning storm back on July 6th. Governor Tim Walz has extended the peacetime emergency for wildfires in and around the Boundary Waters Canoe Area Wilderness for another 30 days. And if you noticed a number of law enforcement squad cars near the old Wadena Hospital or the Wesley Hospital building, the Lakes Area SWAT team was doing some training yesterday. Multiple law enforcement agencies from Wadena, Beckerd, and Hubbard counties were on hand doing that training. Again, that increased law enforcement presence was only training yesterday there. Turning to our weather, variable cloudiness, smoky, and still very warm today, high 89, partly cloudy tonight, low 70, sunshine hot tomorrow, high 91, and then sunny, not as warm on Saturday, high in the mid-80s, partly cloudy Sunday, 87. We could see a little rain moving in Sunday night that could help out just a little bit with some of these fine particles around the area. Michael, what's that, Tim?
8: Well, if anything, you can close your eyes and imagine you're gathered around the fire pit for a bonfire with all your friends right there. 81% relative humidity, temperature 68, wind out of the southeast at 9 miles an hour. 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
0: Joining us is KX92 Weatherology Staff Meteorologist Michael Caro. And man, step outside and get a lungful. That stuff is nasty.
4: Yeah, not something you want to be doing too much out there today. In fact, that air quality, even for us here in western Minnesota, very unhealthy, but just downright hazardous, especially from St. Cloud and points off to the east. I think we'll see some improvements here in western Minnesota as soon as this evening on that air quality. It's going to take longer for central and the eastern portions of Minnesota to see any real improvements, though. But yeah, plan on that thick smoke out there yet for today. High temperatures climbing up into the upper 80s by the afternoon. South to southeast winds around 10 miles per hour. For tonight, gradually improving air quality for our neck of the woods. Partly cloudy skies, overnight lows dropping back into the lower 70s, and more of a southwesterly component to those winds for tomorrow should keep us in the good air quality for your Friday, those highs climbing up to 91. Not quite as hot, thankfully, this weekend. Saturday will ease back to some mid-80s for highs. Sunday, a high of 87. Chance for at least some hit-or-miss type showers and storms then Sunday night as a frontal boundary begins to work in from the northwest. We clear out again on Monday, still quite warm, a high of 88. Feeling much more comfortable, though, by Tuesday and Wednesday, we'll slide back to some lower 80s for highs there. From the Weatherology Weather Center, I'm meteorologist Michael Caro.
0: And even though the smoke issue might be a little bit on the intermittent side, this could be something we could be dealing with for quite a while, right?
4: Yeah, at least on and off when we see any shift to more of a northeasterly wind direction, at least over the next week to week and a half or so. I don't think those fires are going to be going out anytime soon, but we are going to see some improvements again into Friday and especially into your weekend, so definitely some good news there.
0: All right, we appreciate it. Thanks, Michael. Have a great day. We'll talk again tomorrow. It's 7:07. We have the Birthday Club coming up in less than 25 minutes from now. 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Or send an email our way. The email address is kx92@layton.media. kx92@layton.media. Or simply stop by the bakery deli at Eldon's Fresh Foods. That's where you find the registration box for the Birthday Club. It's sitting right on top of the deli case in the bakery deli at Eldon's. Drop a slip in there. One slip per individual birthday is all we accept. We'll pass along all the birthdays and give away another $5 gift card from Eldon's Fresh Foods. $5 off your grocery bill. Nothing wrong with that. KX92 and Eldon's Fresh Foods, celebrating the people who make our community special. Coming up next, we'll hear from the Pretenders.
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0: KX92 from the Mission Mechanical Plumbing, Heating, and Air Conditioning Studios. We say good morning for everybody heading on in to work for another day on the Chain Gang. I'm Michael Wright. Still to come this hour, much more of West Central Minnesota's favorite classic rock, Kiss, is on the way. We're also going to hear from Grand Funk Railroad and more.
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0: 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It's Journey from the album Raised on Radio. 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Still taking phone calls and texts for the birthday club. It's coming up at 7:30. 320-763-9274. An ice cream social at Esther Lutheran Church, 9 miles east of Parker's Prairie on 625th Avenue is coming up Sunday, July 26th. That's a week from this Sunday from 11 to 3. And if you want more details, just give us a call. 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
18: I'm meteorologist Michael Caro with a look at your KX92 weatherology forecast. For today, widespread smoke, especially early in the day, otherwise mostly sunny with highs into the upper 80s. Then for tonight, under partly cloudy skies, we'll drop back to a low of 70. Lots of sunshine to wrap up your work week on Friday, highs in the lower 90s. And that's your latest forecast. I'm meteorologist Michael Caro on KX92. Right now, 70 degrees.
15: Reduced visibility with the smoke. Relative humidity is 81% right now. Last call for the birthday club. 320-763-9274. 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We've got the birthday club just around the corner.
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0: KX92, some foot stomping, hand clapping, damn good classic rock and roll, Grand Funk Railroad. 7:31, 29 minutes away from 8 o'clock. Good morning, I'm Michael Wright. Let's bring on the birthdays on the Birthday Club. Famous people who celebrate birthdays today. Legendary former head coach of the Dallas Cowboys and the Miami Dolphins, rightful member of the Football Hall of Fame, Jimmy Johnson, 83 years old today. Rock and Roll Hall of Fame drummer of the Police, Stewart Copeland, 74. Actress Phoebe Cates, 63. Comedian, comedic actor, former Saturday Night Live cast member, the hilarious Will Ferrell, is 59. Former Detroit Lions running back, member of the Football Hall of Fame, Barry Sanders, 58. And actor Corey Feldman, 55 years old today. Birthdays being celebrated right here in the KX92 listening area. This is adorable here. Sylvia Morrow is 9, and her dog, Dexter, is 12. Happy birthday, Sylvia and Dexter. Also celebrating birthday today, Mr. Josh McNally and Hannah Veldy with a birthday today. Hannah is the winner of today's Eldon's $5 gift card. When quality counts, you can count on Eldon's. 3rd and Nokomis, Alexandria. Happy birthday to everybody else who celebrates one on the 16th of July. KX92 and Eldon's Fresh Foods, celebrating the people who make our community special. Coming up next, we'll hear from Def Leppard. First, let's check in with Mark Anthony in the newsroom.
1: First of all, in news, an air quality alert does remain in effect through 11 a.m. tomorrow. The Minnesota Pollution Control Agency has issued an air quality alert for fine particles pollution. The air quality index is expected to reach the maroon or hazardous category through tomorrow morning. Everyone is likely to be affected by the wildfire smoke in these concentrations. Officials remind you to keep windows closed to prevent smoke from getting indoors. And as of yesterday, the wildfires cover 55,000 acres. The Minnesota Department of Natural Resources Commissioner Sarah Strohman said there are 17 active fires burning in and around the Boundary Waters Canoe Area Wilderness. 3 of those are inside the Boundary Waters and 14 are outside, primarily burning in northern St. Louis County and Lake County. The fires appear to have been caused by the July 6 lightning storm. Governor Tim Walz has extended the peacetime emergency for wildfires in and around the Boundary Waters Canoe Area Wilderness for 30 more days. Well, you ask and we listen. The Alexandria Craft Beer Tour is now the Alexandria Craft Bev Tour, short for beverages, because we're pouring more than just brews. That big event takes place tomorrow evening for the VIPers. It will run from 5 p.m. to 9 p.m. For the general admission and the general public, that will run from 6 p.m. to 9 p.m. Come on out for wine, RTDs, craft cocktails, and of course, plenty of beer. So whether you're a beer buff, wine lover, or cocktail connoisseur, we've got your glass covered. The event is for those 21 and over. Hope to see you there tomorrow night. And that's a look at your news. I'm Mark Anthony.
0: All right, your KX92 weather allergy forecast. Variable cloud cover, smoky, and still very warm today. We're going for a high temp right around 89. Tonight, partly cloudy, 70 for the low. Mostly sunny, a hot one tomorrow with a high of 91. Mostly sunny skies, then not as warm on Saturday with a high of 85. Sunday, partly cloudy, 87 for the high. Mostly sunny on Monday with a high of 86. In the Lakes area now, areas of smoke. Relative humidity 78%, east wind 7 miles an hour, the temperature is 70.
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12: I'm meteorologist Michael Caro with a look at your KX92 weatherology forecast. For today, widespread smoke, especially early in the day, otherwise mostly sunny with highs into the upper 80s. Then for tonight, under partly cloudy skies, we'll drop back to a low of 70. Lots of sunshine to wrap up your work week on Friday, highs in the lower 90s. And that's your latest forecast. I'm meteorologist Michael Caro on KX92. Right now, 70 degrees.
0: It's quite smoky out there, too. Relative humidity, 78%. East wind, 8 miles an hour.
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0: KX92, that's Kiss off the album Rock and Roll Over. It came out back in 1976. So back in 76, one of the hottest things on the charts back then was Rod Stewart. Paul Stanley of Kiss wanted to write and record a Rod Stewart-type tune. So Paul wrote it. Peter Criss sang the vocals. Kind of like a Rod Stewart hit. 7:47, 13 minutes away from 8 o'clock. It's time for the sports update. Minnesota Twins and all of Major League Baseball continue the All-Star break, and once the Twins resume regular season play tomorrow night, it'll be the first of a three-game interleague series on the road at Wrigley Field against the Cubs. No starter has been named yet for the Twins in that first game. The Twins are in third in the American League Central. They've got a 3.5-game lead over fourth-place Detroit. They're three behind the White Sox and Cleveland. They're tied for first. Minnesota Lynx hosted Los Angeles last night at the Target Center and picked up their fourth straight win, 96-87, to push their record to 19-6, the best in the entire league. They'll host Portland, who are 10-4, this coming Saturday night. And even though it's about 2.5 months until the beginning of hockey season, the Minnesota Wild, they'll start regular season play Thursday, October 1st on the road against Nashville, their home opener a couple of nights later, Saturday, October 3rd. They'll host Boston. Coming up next, we'll hear from the Beatles. We're moments away from time travel with Advantage Home Pros, and back in the newsroom with Mark Anthony as well.
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0: KX92, two great songs rolled into one. The first two songs from the album that changed it all back to 1967, Sgt. Pepper's Lonely Hearts Club Band, The Beatles. Ringo, 86 years young, just a couple of weeks ago, celebrated that birthday. 7:56, 4 minutes away from 8 o'clock. 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All right, back in time we go. Known for his session work with Eric Clapton, Peter Frampton, Leon Russell, and many others, studio drummer Jamie Oldacker passed away 6 years ago today. He was 68. The sixth Harry Potter book, The Half-Blood Prince, hit the bookstores 21 years ago today. 27 years ago today, the plane that John F. Kennedy Jr. was piloting crashed into the Atlantic. He was killed along with his wife and sister. And on that same day in 1999, the steamy thriller Eyes Wide Shut, starring Tom Cruise and Nicole Kidman, hit the theaters. Styx co-founder and drummer John Panazzo passed away from a gastrointestinal hemorrhage 30 years ago today. He was 47. A massive 7.7 earthquake rocked the Philippines 36 years ago today, killing over 1,600. Singer Harry Chapin, who was known for his big hits Taxi and Cats in the Cradle, he was killed in a car crash in New York 45 years ago today at the age of 38. Heading for the surface of the moon, Apollo 11 lifted off on this day in 1969. Eric Clapton, Jack Bruce, and Ginger Baker formed the band Cream. 60 years ago today, the Beach Boys signed their recording contract with Capitol Records on this day in 1962, and Washington, D.C. established as our nation's capital on this day in 1790. There is your time travel for July 16th. Local and regional news brought to you by Excess Consulting. Mark Anthony joins us once again. Mark, what's the latest?
1: Yes, thank you so much, Michael. First of all, in news, an air quality alert is still in effect through 11 a.m. tomorrow morning. Now, the Minnesota Pollution Control Agency has issued that air quality alert for fine particles pollution. The air quality index is expected to be in the maroon or a hazardous category all across the area. Everyone is likely to be affected by the wildfire smoke. In these concentrations, minor trace amounts of ashfall are likely and have been observed with the dense smoke. Now, sensitive groups such as those with lung disease, including asthma, heart disease, along with children and older adults, should remain indoors and keep activity levels low. Also in news, as of yesterday, the wildfires cover 55,000 acres around the region. Minnesota Department of Natural Resources Commissioner Sarah Strohman says there are 17 active fires burning in and around the Boundary Waters Canoe area. Three of those are inside that area, while 14 are outside, primarily burning in northern St. Louis County and Lake County. The fires appear to have been caused by a lightning storm back on July 6. Governor Tim Walz has extended the peacetime emergency for wildfires in and around the Boundary Waters Canoe Area Wilderness for 30 more days. And a number of callers yesterday here at our Layton studios have said they have seen bears in their backyard. In one case, Deb and Al Paulzine, who live near Garfield, spotted a bear in their backyard yesterday. They shared a picture with our newsroom showing the bear eating out of a bird feeder on their property. Deb talks this morning about spotting that bear while she was getting ready yesterday.
2: I was just finishing getting ready for work and happened to look out the bathroom window, and our bird feeders are right straight out there. And so I always check for squirrels or chipmunks out there in the morning. And I looked, and first I didn't see it, and then I looked off to the side, and I'm like, oh, my God, Al, come and look. Here stood this bear eating out of her feeder. Well, he was pretty busy eating, and then I opened the bathroom window and I said, hey, what are you doing out there? And that's when he leaned around and looked at me.
1: By the way, in addition, late media also had reports of bear spotted in the Miltona in the Alexandria Lakes area. The DNR says if you do notice a bear, don't approach or try to corner it. They say to stand still and calmly walk away in the direction you came. They say walk, never run, as it may trigger a chase instinct. We'll have a look at your weather next.
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1: And our weather for today, well, variable cloudiness, still smoky and warm today, 89, the high, partly cloudy tonight, low of 70, sunshine, hot tomorrow, high around 91, more sunshine, not quite as warm over the weekend, Saturday's high, 85, 87 expected, partly cloudy on Sunday. Michael, what's that, Tim?
0: It's smoky. It's 70 degrees. Humidity 78%. Southeast wind 10 miles an hour. It's 8:03. 3 minutes past eight. Well, I snuck into the boss's office. Okay. I was kind of ransacking the place. I was actually looking for a raise for both you and I. I didn't find one. Brad. Probably rightfully so. I didn't find that raise. I did find a pair of general admission tickets to the Alexandria Craft Bev Tour at Canute Nelson Ballpark tomorrow. And, of course, VIP hour starts at 5. General admission starts at 6. Everybody gets to do unlimited sampling until 9 p.m. at Canute Nelson Ballpark. And if you want these one pair of tickets stole from the boss's office for general admission for the Alexandria Craft Beer Tour, get on your phone and go for it. We'll take the second caller right now at 320-763-9274. Get on your phone and go for it.
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Good morning. It's 8:07 from the Mission Mechanical Plumbing, Heating, and Air Conditioning Studios. You bet we've got another all-star lineup all set for you. The Doobie Brothers on the way. Also, Rod Stewart. Right now, a KX92 new rock feature. The Rolling Stones. This is In the Stars.

0: KX92, where it doesn't have to be old to be a classic. Yes, indeed, they are still going strong. The Rolling Stones, off their brand new album, just came out this past Friday, called Foreign Tongues. In the stars, it's a KX92 new rock feature. It's 8:11, by the way, coming up just a little bit later on this hour. We're going to call out a name, maybe yours. That is, if you got signed up on our website, voiceofalexandria.com, for all the big fun and big winning with the Vault Assault, along with our main sponsor, Hedin Jewelers. If you hear your name, you just call us back within 10 minutes. You could end up with a great prize from the likes of the Country Store, Woody's Car Wash, Plaza Tire and Auto, Alex Irrigation and Landscaping. Got a lot more great prizes in there as well. So the Vault Assault is on. Listen for your name later on this hour. Call us back within 10 minutes, and you are a big winner. On the way next, we'll hear from Argent.
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0: 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From the Mission Mechanical Plumbing, Heating, and Air Conditioning Studios, it's a classic from Argent. 8:21, 21 minutes past 8. Irwin Alexis was one of the many people that got signed up. Pardon me, that's Alexis Irwin. Alexis Irwin signed up at voiceofalexandria.com to be a big winner with a vault of salt. If Alexis Irwin calls us back within the next 10 minutes at 320-763-9274, Alexis is going to open up the vault and win a great prize, the vault of salt. 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
11: I'm meteorologist Michael Caro with a look at your KX92 weatherology forecast. For today, widespread smoke, especially early in the day, otherwise mostly sunny with highs into the upper 80s. Then for tonight, under partly cloudy skies, we'll drop back to a low of 70. Lots of sunshine to wrap up your work week on Friday, highs in the lower 90s. And that's your latest forecast. I'm meteorologist Michael Caro on KX92. Currently it's 72.
12: And wind out of the southeast, 6 miles an hour, relative humidity 78%. We're still looking for Alexis Irwin to call us back. 320-763-9274. Alexis still has a few minutes to call us, and if she does so, she'll get to open up the vault and win the prize that's in the vault assault with West Central Minnesota's home for real classic rock, KX92. 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

0: KX92, Rod Stewart, his take on an old Motown classic, I Know I'm Losing You. It's 8:32. Let's check in with Mark Anthony in the newsroom once again. Good morning, Mark.
1: Yes, thank you, Michael. A happy Thursday, everyone. That air quality alert still in effect through 11 a.m. tomorrow. Minnesota Pollution Control Agency has issued that air quality alert for fine particles pollution. The air quality index is expected to reach the maroon or a hazardous category again through tomorrow. Everyone is likely to be affected by the wildfire smoke in these concentrations. Officials say minor trace amounts of ash fall are likely and have been observed with the dense smoke. They encourage everyone to keep their windows closed to prevent smoke from getting indoors. And ALP Utilities issued an energy conservation update yesterday. The Mid-Continent Independent System Operator, which is the regional grid operator for ALP, escalated yesterday's energy emergency to an energy emergency alert or level 2 due to continued extreme heat and very high electricity demand across the region. That level 2 means the regional power grid was experiencing an energy shortage. They were asking customers to conserve electricity wherever possible. Checking things out this morning, the grid is currently stable, as it's indicated on their website at misoenergy.org. And the Alexandria Craft Bev Tour is coming up tomorrow night at Knute Nelson Memorial Field. The fun will run from 5 to 9 p.m. with those with VIP tickets. And for general admission, it will run from 6 p.m. to 9 p.m. Layton Sales Manager Melissa Amundson talks about some of the changes going on this year.
2: So we have rebranded it. It used to be the Craft Beer Tour. This year it is the Craft Bev Tour. 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And so there are a lot of reasons why we did this. Main one being we offer more than just beer sampling at the Craft Bev Tour. So
1: 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You must have a valid ID, no pets or children. 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Our weather for today, variable cloudiness, smoky, very warm still. Highs today, 89, partly cloudy, low 70 tonight. Sunshine, hot tomorrow, high 91. Looking ahead to the weekend, not quite as warm Saturday. Sunshine, high mid 80s. Michael, what's that, Tim?
0: 72 in the Lakes area, 78% relative humidity, southeast wind, 6 miles an hour. Thanks, Mark. All right, time expired on the first name that we called out for the Vault Assault. So let's go ahead and call out another one, Cheryl Doss. D-O-S-S. 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So we're setting the timer on Cheryl Doss. 10 minutes to call us at 320-763-9274. If she does so, she'll open up the vault and win the prize that's in the vault today. 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

0: KX92, the Real Estate by Joe. Classic rock and roll morning show. It's a classic from Mario Speedwagon. 8:40, 20 minutes away from 9 o'clock. Hey, with me on the phone right now, all set to open up that vault and be a big winner, is Cheryl Doss. Cheryl, good morning to you.
1: Yes, good morning.
0: Is it smoky enough out there for you?
1: Very, yeah. My voice is kind of scratchy from it yesterday, I think.
0: Yeah, a little bit on the brutal side out there, plus the heat and humidity. Good Lord. Well, thanks a lot for getting signed up at voiceofalexandria.com under the contest tab. You're about to be a big winner here with the Vault Assault, along with our friends at Hedin Jewelers. So let's go ahead and open up that vault and find out what you won today.
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10: I'm meteorologist Michael Caro with a look at your KX92 weatherology forecast. For today, widespread smoke, especially early in the day, otherwise mostly sunny with highs into the upper 80s. Then for tonight, under partly cloudy skies, we'll drop back to a low of 70. Lots of sunshine to wrap up your work week on Friday, highs in the lower 90s. And that's your latest forecast. I'm meteorologist Michael Caro on KX92. Currently, it's 72.
0: Yeah, that nasty smoke just kind of ruins things, doesn't it? 74% relative humidity, southeast wind, 8 miles an hour.
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0: 92, digging on some Molly Hatchet this morning. It's 8:53. We're about 10 minutes away or so from the 9 a.m. double shots. Today we got two from Sammy Hagar coming your way, then two more from The Who. On the way next, we'll hear from the Doobie Brothers, then Mark Anthony back in the newsroom.
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3: 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Using baits like a topwater frog or a buzzbait or a Texas rig craw bait will be an effective way to catch them this week.
2: Christofferson Bait, 3rd Avenue, Alexandria.
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0: Wax 92, a little Southern California soul. The Doobie Brothers from the album Living on the Fault Line. Great album. Came out back in 1977. Michael McDonald nailing the lead vocal on that one. Little Darling, I Need You. It's a KX92 Super 70s classic. Mark Anthony, we need you in the newsroom. What's the latest?
1: Well, I'm here right for you and everyone delivering that news. Well, as of yesterday, the wildfires are covering around 55,000 acres here in Minnesota. Minnesota Department of Natural Resources Commissioner Sarah Strohman says there are 17 active wildfires currently burning in and around the Boundary Waters Canoe Area Wilderness. Three of those are inside the Boundary Waters, while 14 are outside. Officials say the fires appear to have been started by a lightning storm back on July 6. Governor Tim Walz has extended the peacetime emergency for wildfires in and around the Boundary Waters Canoe Area Wilderness for another 30 days. And some people are asking how long these wildfires could last. Well, officials say some fires could remain active until significant seasonal weather changes, meaning the fall when snow will possibly fall. And an air quality alert does remain in effect until 11 a.m. coming up tomorrow. The Minnesota Pollution Control Agency has issued that air quality alert for fine particles pollution. Now, we are currently in the maroon or hazardous category through 11 a.m. tomorrow. Everyone is likely to be affected by the wildfire smoke in these concentrations. Officials say keep windows closed overnight to prevent smoke from getting indoors. And the Minnesota Twins return to action tomorrow. Minnesota is visiting the Chicago Cubs for the start of a three-game set. Minnesota hopes to stay hot after winning back-to-back games before the All-Star break. Our weather for today, again, smoky conditions, variable cloudiness, still very warm, high today 89, partly cloudy tonight, a muggy low of 70, sunny, hot tomorrow, high 91, looking ahead on Saturday, mostly sunny, not quite as warm, mid 80s, 87 Sunday. Could see a little rain coming in Sunday night, possibly around the area. Michael, what's that temp?
0: Guess we got to deal with it.
1: Yeah.
0: 73 in the Lakes area, 74% relative humidity, southeast wind 8 miles an hour. The 9 a.m. double shots begin with a pair from Sammy Hagar.
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0: Jazz 92 from the Mission Mechanical Plumbing, Heating, and Air Conditioning Studios. It's a 9 a.m. double shot from Sammy Hagar. That one comes from the 1981 release Standing Hampton. And in front of that, from his 2000 release, 1013. 1013 signifying October 13th. That's Sammy's birthday. Deeper Kind of Love. Right after this, it's two from The Who as the 9 a.m. double shots continue.
1: 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Hey, I'm Steve Gorman. 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And yeah, we do have a whole lot of fun. 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

0: 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We also paired up Sammy Hagar, 9 a.m. Double Shots every weekday morning at 9, right here on KX 92. We've got your KX 92 weather allergy forecast next, and we'll hear from the police.
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15: I'm meteorologist Michael Caro with a look at your KX92 weatherology forecast. For today, widespread smoke, especially early in the day, otherwise mostly sunny with highs into the upper 80s. Then for tonight, under partly cloudy skies, we'll drop back to a low of 70. Lots of sunshine to wrap up your work week on Friday, highs in the lower 90s. And that's your latest forecast. I'm meteorologist Michael Caro on KX92. Currently 74.
0: Southeast wind 8 miles an hour, 74% relative humidity. Very smoky out there. Reduced visibility in some areas, too. The police. Drummer Stuart Copeland, 74 years young today. 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

0: KX92, it's Journey from the Infinity album. I'm Michael Wright. Let's bring you a little bit of the KX92 Counter Calendar. And the next thing on the calendar, all set to go for this coming Tuesday, it's another installment of Summer Sounds by Brophy, Jennifer Lynn, and the Groove Revival will be the headliner. The opening act will be a band called Sax Appeal from right here in Alexandria. That's our good friend Chuck Wenzel and assorted band members. Looking forward to that. Free concert, of course. Also, coming up on the 23rd, 24th, and 25th on County Road 31 in Monaga, it's the Midsummer Music Fest. Warrant, Collective Soul, White Lion, Honeymoon Suite, and a whole lot of other secondary acts as well. Night Ranger, Shooting Star Casino in Monoma on July 24th. And our final installment of Summer Sounds by Brophy at Lake Brophy Park in Alexandria with the Alexandria Rotary Club, that band that knocked them dead last year. Looking forward to another fantastic performance from the Fleetwood Mac tribute band known as Rumors and Dreams. The opening act will be another great band from Alexandria, the Nobles. The Black Crows, July 28th, Mystic Lake Amphitheater in Shakopee. We'll wrap it up with these two here, August 3rd, at the Alera Center in Grand Forks. It's the Goo Goo Dolls. And then they'll play the following night at Mystic Lake Amphitheater in Shakopee. A whole lot more great shows beyond that as we roll on through the summer and fall of 2026. Tune in each and every weekday morning right around this time. Never, ever miss out on a concert with the KX92 Concert Calendar. 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We'll hear from Queen next.
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0: 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We've got your KX92 weatherology forecast coming up next. 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
9: I'm meteorologist Michael Caro with a look at your KX92 weatherology forecast. For today, widespread smoke, especially early in the day, otherwise mostly sunny with highs into the upper 80s. Then for tonight, under partly cloudy skies, we'll drop back to a low of 70. Lots of sunshine to wrap up your work week on Friday, highs in the lower 90s. And that's your latest forecast. I'm meteorologist Michael Caro on KX92. Right now it's 75.
0: It's smoky, 74% humidity, southeast wind 8 miles an hour. Rocking the lakes area with Mitch Ryder.
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Every weeknight from 7 p.m. to midnight, Alexandria rocks right here. Hey, I'm Steve Gorman. This is the show that brings you lots of great, insightful stories behind the scenes of all the great tunes and the bands that gave them to us. And yeah, we do have a whole lot of fun. 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

KX92. Hello there, I'm Michael Wright from the Mission Mechanical Plumbing, Heating, and Air Conditioning Studios. We'll hear from Boston this hour. Also, David Bowie on the way. Right now, it's Styx, KX92.

0: KX 92, Jutner Motors Midday Drive. It sticks on the drum kit. A guy by the name of John Panazzo, who passed away on this very day in 1996, 30 years ago today, from a gastrointestinal hemorrhage at the age of just, 38. Coming up next, your KX 92 weatherology forecast. We'll also hear from David Bowie.
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2: I'm meteorologist Michael Caro with a look at your KX92 weatherology forecast. For today, widespread smoke, especially early in the day, otherwise mostly sunny with highs into the upper 80s. Then for tonight, under partly cloudy skies, we'll drop back to a low of 70. Lots of sunshine to wrap up your work week on Friday, highs in the lower 90s. And that's your latest forecast. I'm meteorologist Michael Caro on KX92. Currently, it's 81.
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0: KX92 from the album They Only Come Out at Night, the Edgar Winter Group, Ronnie Montrose, on guitar on the entire album. Great to be a part of your Thursday, the weekend getting closer and closer. Of course, the Alexandria Craft Bev Tour coming up tomorrow for unlimited sampling, all kinds of great adult beverages. We'll have craft beer, we'll have wine, we'll have seltzers, we'll have mixed cocktails, the ready-to-drinks, and a whole lot more. Can't wait to see you out there. VIP ticket holders get an extra hour of sampling. They get to walk in at 5. 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And everybody gets to do unlimited sampling all the way until 9 o'clock. It's tomorrow, Canute Nelson Ballpark, the Alexandria Craft Bev Tour. 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
15: I'm meteorologist Michael Caro with a look at your KX92 weatherology forecast. Look for hazy, smoky sunshine for this afternoon, with high temperatures reaching up into the upper 80s. Then for tonight, under partly cloudy skies, we'll drop back to a low of 70. Lots of sunshine to wrap up your work week on Friday, highs in the lower 90s. And that's your latest forecast. I'm meteorologist Michael Caro on KX92. Currently it's 81.
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That was Pat Benatar and her 1982 recording of Little Too Late. Good morning. D-Mac joining you at the wheel for the Midday Drive until 3 o'clock. We had a big winner earlier today in our Vault Assault contest. Congratulations to Cheryl Doss. She ended up winning a $200 gift card from Woody's Car Wash in Alexandria. The Vault Assault is being brought to you by our

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13: I'm meteorologist Michael Caro with a look at your KX92 weatherology forecast. Look for hazy, smoky sunshine for this afternoon, with high temperatures reaching up into the upper 80s. Then for tonight, under partly cloudy skies, we'll drop back to a low of 70. Lots of sunshine to wrap up your work week on Friday, highs in the lower 90s. And that's your latest forecast. I'm meteorologist Michael Caro on KX92. Right now it's 82.
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0: KX 92 takes you back to 1969 for that deep cut that was included on the Brave New World album. That was an early hit for the Steve Miller Band, Space Cowboy. Hey, this is D-Mac, Dave McClurg, along with you for the Juttner Motors Midday Drive. Great to have you riding shotgun. I hope to have the opportunity to see you and greet you tomorrow night at Canute Nelson Memorial Park in Alexandria for the annual Leighton Events Craft Bev Tour. 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I hope you have your tickets already. 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If you don't have tickets as of yet, you can purchase those in advance by stopping by County Line Liquor, and you get a nice little discount on those tickets as well. If you are possessing a VIP ticket, your access to Canute will be at 5 p.m. tomorrow. The first hour is for VIP ticket holders only. That's where you get an extra hour of sampling of all the craft beverages, and you also get that terrific swag bag, which will include a ticket that you can redeem for your complimentary tour t-shirt. Now, if you've got the general admission ticket, the t-shirt is not included in that, but you get access to Canute Nelson Memorial Park starting at 6 tomorrow night.
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0: It's Foreigner with Dirty White Boy during the Juttner Motors Midday Drive on KX92. We are now into the final quarter of this 11 o'clock hour, and that means we're under 15 minutes away from the very latest in news from Mark Anthony. Before that, I'm D-Mac, and I'll serve up some classic rock by Pink Floyd.
1: Hi there, it's Johnny Rocket again, and I've got some exciting news. 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

0: There are at least two distinct songs that have the title of Learning to Fly. I believe one of them was by Tom Petty and the Heartbreakers. But you and I just heard the Pink Floyd version. Not a cover, but rather its own unique single. Pink Floyd's Learning to Fly during the Jutner Motors Midday Drive on KX92. Here comes News Director Mark Anthony with a local and regional news update.
1: First of all in news, an air quality alert does remain in effect through 11 a.m. tomorrow. The Minnesota Pollution Control Agency has issued an air quality alert for fine particles pollution. The air quality index is expected to reach the maroon or hazardous category through tomorrow morning. Everyone is likely to be affected by the wildfire smoke in these concentrations. Officials remind you to keep windows closed to prevent smoke from getting indoors. And as of yesterday, the wildfires cover 55,000 acres. The Minnesota Department of Natural Resources Commissioner Sarah Strohman said there are 17 active fires burning in and around the Boundary Waters Canoe Area Wilderness. Three of those are inside the Boundary Waters and 14 are outside, primarily burning in northern St. Louis County and Lake County. The fires appear to have been caused by the July 6th lightning storm. Governor Tim Walz has extended the peacetime emergency for wildfires in and around the Boundary Waters Canoe Area Wilderness for 30 more days. Well, you ask and we listen. The Alexandria Craft Beer Tour is now the Alexandria Craft Bev Tour, short for beverages because we're pouring more than just brews. That big event takes place tomorrow evening for the VIPers. It will run from 5 p.m. to 9 p.m. For the general admission and the general public, that will run from 6 p.m. to 9 p.m. Come on out for wine, RTDs, craft cocktails, and of course, plenty of beer. So whether you're a beer buff, wine lover, or cocktail connoisseur, we've got your glass covered. The event is for those 21 and over. Hope to see you there tomorrow night. And that's a look at your news. I'm Mark Anthony.
2: I'm meteorologist Michael Caro with a look at your KX92 weatherology forecast. Look for hazy, smoky sunshine for this afternoon, with high temperatures reaching up into the upper 80s. Then for tonight, under partly cloudy skies, we'll drop back to a low of 70. Lots of sunshine to wrap up your work week on Friday, highs in the lower 90s. And that's your latest forecast. I'm meteorologist Michael Caro on KX92. Right now it's 84.
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0: Last hour during the Jartner Motors Midday Drive on KX92, we heard Baby Hold On by Eddie Money. Now it's simply Hold On, whether you happen to be a baby or not. That was Triumph, and I am DMAC, Dave McClurg. Great to have you here today. Rumor is starting to circulate around the campus that the original host of the Jartner Motors Midday Drive, Stevie D, may make a presence on the radio airways very soon. And I'm not talking about Memorex DVD. I'm talking about the genuine article. Stay tuned for that. Johnny Rocket will be joining you later this afternoon to host the C&D Granite Rocket Show between 3 and 7. And then we'll have the co-founder of the Black Crows on the air. That's Steve Gorman. He and April Rose are your hosts for Steve Gorman Rocks each weeknight at 7.
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0: That definitely was a radio-friendly hit for Bon Jovi back in 1989, a single off the highly popular New Jersey album. 37 years later, Lay Your Hands on Me by Bon Jovi is a KX92 deep cut. D-Mac talking some sports during the Juttner Motors midday drive. It's now a four-game win streak for the Minnesota Lynx of the WNBA. The Lynx got off to a slow start with just a 12-point first quarter yesterday afternoon, but Minnesota was able to rally to prevail over the Los Angeles Sparks, 96-87. That gives the Lynx a league-best regular season record of 19-6. Minnesota will try for its fifth consecutive win Saturday night when the Portland Fire visit Target Center for a 7 o'clock start. The championship game in the FIFA World Cup is now set as Argentina defeated England yesterday 2-1. So the defending World Cup champions will match up against Spain on Sunday in East Rutherford, New Jersey. It will turn out to be France taking on England in the third place match Saturday down in Miami. Major League Baseball competition resumes tonight following the All-Star break, but there's just one game on the schedule. That is in Philadelphia as the Phillies host the New York Mets. The Minnesota Twins will start a 7-game road trip tomorrow with a game against the Cubbies at Wrigley Field in the northern part of Chicago.
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11: I'm meteorologist Michael Caro with a look at your KX92 weatherology forecast. Look for hazy, smoky sunshine for this afternoon, with high temperatures reaching up into the upper 80s. Then for tonight, under partly cloudy skies, we'll drop back to a low of 70. Lots of sunshine to wrap up your work week on Friday, highs in the lower 90s. And that's your latest forecast. I'm meteorologist Michael Caro on KX92. Right now, 86 degrees.
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14: Rumors spreading around in that Texas town. Right the shack outside the game. And you know what I'm talking about. Just let me know if you wanna go to that home out on the range. They got a lot of nice girls.

0: From the Mission Mechanical Plumbing, Heating, and Air Conditioning Studios, that was a KX 92 80s classic track. David Lee Roth with Just Like Paradise off his 1988 album Skyscraper. Ahead before the top of the hour, we'll have classic rock from the likes of Free and also Aerosmith. This is DMAC, Dave McClurg in Forest DVD.
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Here comes Aerosmith.

0: There's Angel by Aerosmith here on KX 92, West Central Minnesota's home for real classic rock. DMAC with a reminder during the Jartner Motors midday drive that hopefully your vehicle will send you into the direction of downtown Alexandria later this afternoon. The Alexandria Farmers Market will be operating at Big Ole Central Park at 2nd and Broadway Streets. 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
12: I'm meteorologist Michael Caro with a look at your KX92 weatherology forecast. Look for hazy, smoky sunshine for this afternoon. We'll have high temperatures reaching up into the upper 80s. Then for tonight, under partly cloudy skies, we'll drop back to a low of 70. Lots of sunshine to wrap up your work week on Friday, highs in the lower 90s. And that's your latest forecast. I'm meteorologist Michael Caro on KX92. Right now it's 84.
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0: Thanks so much for riding along Shotgun during the Jartner Motors Midday Drive on KX92. That was Joe Walsh and A Life of Illusion. We also heard from Whitesnake to welcome us into the 1 o'clock hour with Here I Go Again. 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

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It's All I Haven't Said from 38 Special. Now

0: I hope you enjoyed that KX92 New Rock feature. It's 38 special with All I Haven't Said. I am DMAC, Dave McClurg. 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
6: I'm meteorologist Ray Miller with your KX92 weatherology forecast.
7: Sunny skies this afternoon, but areas of smoky haze once again, with temperatures in the upper 80s and winds out of the south at 5 to 10. Tonight, partly cloudy and a low temperature of 70. Sunny, hot, and humid Friday with a high temperature of 92 degrees. The heat index as high as 97. Saturday, lots of sunshine with a high temperature of 85.
6: For KX92, I'm meteorologist Ray Miller. Right now, it's 86.
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0: There is a KX 92 Super 70s classic from the year 1973. That was off of Queen's eponymous album, Keep Yourself Alive. You've got D-Mac, Dave McClurg, Mike's side until 3 for the Juttner Motors Midday Drive. Hope to see you tomorrow evening at Knute Nelson Memorial Park in Alexandria for the annual Leighton Events Craft Beverage Tour. It is our 6th annual event. However, this is the first year that it's known as the Craft Bev Tour. It used to be the Craft Beer Tour, but now our variety of alcoholic beverages and other adult drinks has gotten more diverse. If you have a VIP ticket, you get access to Knute Nelson Ballpark tomorrow as early as 5 p.m. If you're a general admission ticket holder, your access to the park will start at 6 p.m., and you have up to 3 hours of sampling a wide variety of beverages. It's open to those 21 years of age or greater. If you won tickets earlier this week on KX 92 or sometime earlier in the month and you have not yet picked up your tickets, please do so this afternoon by stopping by our studio location, 1312 Broadway Street in Alexandria. If you don't have a ticket to the Craft Bev Tour as of yet, buy them today at a discount if you stop by County Line Liquor, midway between Alexandria and Glenwood on Minnesota Highway 29.
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0: Mick Jagger and the Rolling Stones teaming up with Dave Matthews for that KX 92 Deep Cut, Memory Motel, which was recorded back in 1998 and included on the Rolling Stones' No Security album. D-Mac here with you for the Jartner Motors Midday Drive. Of course, if you're a fan of the Dave Matthews Band, you were probably bummed out that their show down in Shakopee last month got weathered out. Evidently, some severe weather not too far south and east of Mystic Lake Amphitheater. The rescheduled date for that concert is next month on Monday, August 31st.
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9: I'm meteorologist Ray Miller with your KX92 weatherology forecast. Sunny skies this afternoon, but areas of smoky haze once again, with temperatures in the upper 80s and winds out of the south at 5 to 10. Tonight, partly cloudy and a low temperature of 70. Sunny, hot, and humid Friday with a high temperature of 92 degrees. The heat index as high as 97. Saturday, lots of sunshine with a high temperature of 85. For KX92, I'm meteorologist Ray Miller. Right now, it's 88.
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0: KX 92, rocking you with a deep cut off a 1973 album that Nazareth put out. That was the title track to Nazareth's Resumenez album. My name is Dave McClurg. Stevie D should be back with you very soon for the Juntner Motors Midday Drive, just not today. So I'm at the wheel until approximately 3 o'clock. Congratulations to our most recent winner in the Vault Assault. Earlier today, Cheryl Doss was able to get assistance in opening up the vault, and her reward was a $200 gift card to use at Woody's Car Wash in Alexandria. Our thanks to Hedin Jewelers in downtown Alexandria for presenting the Vault Assault. 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

0: D-Mac enjoying the Jotner Motors Midday Drive with you on KX92. That was Fleetwood Mac and Goldust Woman. If you're a fan of the band Fleetwood Mac, you should head to Lake Brophy County Park the final Tuesday of the month for the last of the 4 weeks of Summer Sounds by Brophy. The featured entertainment that night will include Rumors and Dreams, the Fleetwood Mac tribute band, and also performing that night, The Nobles. That's on Tuesday, July 28th. Now, next Tuesday, July 21st, you'll have two different performing acts as well. I believe the night will start off with Sax Appeal around 5 p.m., and then later on in the evening, Jennifer Lynn and the Groove Revival. 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
8: Sunny skies this afternoon, but areas of smoky haze once again, with temperatures in the upper 80s and winds out of the south at 5 to 10. Tonight, partly cloudy and a low temperature of 70. Sunny, hot, and humid Friday with a high temperature of 92 degrees, the heat index as high as 97. Saturday, lots of sunshine with a high temperature of 85.
7: 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Right now, it's 88.
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0: There is one of the early hits from the band The Eagles, the 1972 recording of Tequila Sunrise. It's a KX 92 Super 70s classic off the Desperado album. 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

0: KX92, where it does not have to be old to be a classic. That was a new rock feature, Lou Gramm with Young Love. We have new rock features on the air at various times throughout the course of the day. I hope you enjoy those additions to our playlist. My name is Dave McClurg, and I'm about set to put the vehicle in park as our Juttner Motors midday drive on this Thursday is just about complete. 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With the wildfire smoke that's in the air, this is not good stuff to breathe. So if you can limit your time outdoors on a day like this, it might be wise to do so. If you can stay indoors, don't touch the dial, because Johnny Rocket is on the way to host the C&D Granite Rocket Show.
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8: I'm meteorologist Ray Miller with your KX92 weatherology forecast. Sunny skies this afternoon, but areas of smoky haze once again, with temperatures in the upper 80s and winds out of the south at 5 to 10. Tonight, partly cloudy and a low temperature of 70. Sunny, hot, and humid Friday with a high temperature of 92 degrees. The heat index as high as 97. Saturday, lots of sunshine with a high temperature of 85. For KX92, I'm meteorologist Ray Miller. Right now, it's 88.
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0: Faithfully from Journey on KX92 from the Mission Mechanical Plumbing, Heating, and Air Conditioning Studio. Hope you're having a great Thursday afternoon, and I hope you're staying cool and probably a good idea to stay out of the smoke a little bit today. Rocket Trip coming up a little bit later on this afternoon as right around 4:20 we explore the psychedelic side of classic rock on The Rocket Show.
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0: The Odyssey is one of the most talked about movies of the summer. Matt Damon talks about how physically demanding his role was in the movie.
2: You know, it was a lot of physical discomfort. It felt more like an expedition than a movie. Everybody was just pushed to kind of the limit of what they could do. And the beauty of it is you look around and everybody is going through it with you. And directing is by far the hardest job on set, which incidentally, when you're out there kind of in the middle of, you know, a storm and you're soaked and you're cold and you're like, man, this is, I'm in discomfort right now. You know, it is helpful to turn and see the person with the harder job and more pressure and more responsibility right next to you looking like a drowned rat, just as cold, just as wet.
0: Tom Holland says he was really impressed with Matt Damon.
3: I think it's his work ethic.
4: Yeah.
3: It's his approach to the work. It's his approach to the people on set, his kindness, his empathy, his compassion, his, you know, his drive to be excellent, you know, but none of that comes at the sacrifice of the fun. He has a really, really good time. It's a really hard movie to make, super ambitious, super difficult, but was really fun.
0: Matt and Tom talk about which actor they would prefer to be lost at sea with.
5: Goat celeb to get lost at sea with.
3: Ooh, I'm gonna say Chris Hemsworth.
5: Ah, well, because you were lost at sea with him.
3: I actually wasn't thinking that angle. I was more just thinking I'd feel pretty safe at sea with Chris Hemsworth.
5: You don't know him well enough.
3: I probably don't.
5: I'd take his brother Luke over
3: here. Oh, really?
5: A second. Oh, yeah. But I'd have to say Ben Affleck because, you know, he's my oldest friend. So if I was going to be lost at sea, he'd be a good guy to bolt it with.
3: I can't really argue with that.
0: The Odyssey is showing in select theaters tonight and will be in wide release tomorrow.
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0: Hi there, it's Johnny Rocket again, and I've got some exciting news. The new fireplace project in our family room is done, and it turned out absolutely fantastic. I mean, C&D Granite just hit it out of the park on this one. 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

JCDC on KX92. The Craft Bev Tour is happening tomorrow evening at Knute Nelson Ballpark. VIP hour starts at 5. 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And it's

0: That's a new rock feature from John Corabi. It's called New Day on KX92. I've got rock and roll news in a few minutes. Billy Joel recently talked about why he stopped writing music after his album River of Dreams. And Nickelback has a new album that's going to come out this fall.
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6: I'm meteorologist Ray Miller with your KX92 weatherology forecast. Sunny skies this afternoon, but areas of smoky haze once again, with temperatures in the upper 80s and winds out of the south at 5 to 10. Tonight, partly cloudy and a low temperature of 70. Sunny, hot, and humid Friday with a high temperature of 92 degrees. The heat index as high as 97. Saturday, lots of sunshine with a high temperature of 85. For KX92, I'm meteorologist Ray Miller. Right now, it's 88.
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2: In the middle of the night, I go walking in my sleep, through the jungle of doubt.
0: Billy Joel has revealed why he stopped writing music. Joel says that he felt like he was done when he finished writing River of Dreams.
3: When I got to the end of writing River of Dreams, I felt like I was done. Thinking about what am I going to do next? Wait a minute. I've got to sit down and write a whole new album's worth of songs. I didn't want to do it. I was married. I had a child. I didn't want to lock myself in a cave and devote myself like a monk to writing anymore. I had done it 12 times. And I thought, you know what? The Beatles had 12 albums. And that was just enough for me.
0: Billy Joel also admitted that he did not want to dilute his legacy. Nickelback has a new album on the way. The band announced Everything Under the Sun while also dropping a new single, Rattle the Cage. Chad Kroeger says the new album has every side of the band on it, adding there are songs that are hard as anything we've ever done, songs that take a chance, and songs that remind us why we've been doing this together for so long. Everything Under the Sun comes out October 30th.
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10: I'm meteorologist Ray Miller with your KX92 weatherology forecast.
11: Sunny skies this afternoon, but areas of smoky haze once again, with temperatures in the upper 80s and winds out of the south at 5 to 10. Tonight, partly cloudy and a low temperature of 70. Sunny, hot, and humid Friday with a high temperature of 92 degrees. The heat index as high as 97. Saturday, lots of sunshine with a high temperature of 85.
10: For KX92, I'm meteorologist Ray Miller. Right now, it's 90.
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0: A rocket favor from John Mellencamp on KX92 from the Mission Mechanical Plumbing, Heating, and Air Conditioning Studio. Lynx got another win last night. Timberwolves got a win yesterday in Vegas. And the Twins will be back in action tomorrow. They'll be in Chicago. Details coming up in sports in just a few minutes. Then it's the rocket trip. Gonna get psychedelic today with the Zombies, Jefferson Airplane, Buffalo Springfield, and the Who.
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0: Well, here's a TikTok woman who was out one evening when a man tried to pick her up with possibly the worst pickup line ever.
3: I'm going to get some advice to the gentleman because I got hit on last night in the absolute worst way possible. And I don't want anybody to ever make this mistake again. And I really didn't think this was something that, like, you know, like we had to, like, go over. But since we have been put in this position, I feel as though we need to go over it. Your open line, under no circumstances, shouldn't ever be, "You look like my cousin." Never, never, never put that back in the pocket. Matter of fact, just leave the entire family tree out of it, okay? Just leave them all out. Just tell her that you think she's pretty, okay? That's all you needed to say. Because now you look like you're into your cousin. And that's just very uncomfortable and quite the turnoff.
4: She's your sister, dude. 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What's wrong with you, you pervert?
5: Well, I didn't know she was my sister when I kissed her, so it's not my fault. And she's one of the hottest girls on the planet.
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0: Hi there, it's Johnny Rocket again, and I've got some exciting news. 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I mean, C&D Granite just hit it out of the park on this one. 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

0: That's the outfield on KX92. Michael Wright got a winner in the vault assault this morning, and you'll have another chance to win tomorrow. It's a chance to win great prizes from great places like Woody's Car Wash, Plaza Tire and Auto, Alex Irrigation and Landscaping, The Country Store, and a whole lot more. If you haven't done it yet, get signed up at voiceofalexandria.com. Then listen for your name, and you could be our next winner. The Vault Assault, presented by Hedin Jewelers. The Lynx are still red hot after taking down the Los Angeles Sparks 96-87 at Target Center last night. Minnesota has won four straight and will host the Portland Fire on Saturday. The Timberwolves came away with a 114-98 win over the Indiana Pacers in NBA Summer League in Las Vegas. Minnesota will face the LA Clippers tomorrow. And the Twins return to action tomorrow. Minnesota is visiting the Chicago Cubs for the start of a three-game set. Minnesota hopes to stay hot after winning back-to-back games before the All-Star break. That's Rocket Sports Rock and Roll News in a few minutes. Mick Jagger says he's writing new music again. And Huey Lewis recently talked about his hearing loss.
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8: I'm meteorologist Laura Lockwood with your KX 92 weatherology forecast. Lows dip down to about 69 tonight under clear skies. Winds out of the south, 8 to 15 miles per hour. Bright sunshine expected tomorrow. High temperatures reach up to 91. Clear skies tomorrow night. Lows dip down to about 65. Dry with temperatures above average Saturday and Sunday, and highs in the mid 80s to the upper 80s. I'm meteorologist Laura Lockwood on KX 92. Currently 90.
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2: It's in the stars, it's at the
0: Mick Jagger is not slowing down. He says he's already writing new music just days after the band released their album, Foreign Tongues. Jagger told NME that he has a lot of material, but it's not all suitable for the Rolling Stones. Jagger said, when you write a song, you sometimes decide that's not for me, but it could be for the Red Hot Chili Peppers. The Rolling Stones released Foreign Tongues July 10th.
3: I want a new drug.
0: Huey Lewis recently talked about his hearing loss during an episode of Inside of You.
4: And my life has changed immeasurably. I'm deaf, basically, without the technology involved. I have a cochlear implant on this side, and I have a regular old hearing aid in the other one. They're compatible, and they stream to the computer, and they stream to the phone. But I'm basically deaf. And so what has that done? Well, changed my life, right? I mean, I can't hear music. Music is not part of my life anymore, which is a hard pill to swallow.
0: Huey Lewis announced his diagnosis with an ear disorder in April of 2018 and released his final studio album, Weather, in 2020.
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12: I'm meteorologist Laura Lockwood with your KX92 weatherology forecast. Lows dip down to about 69 tonight under clear skies. Winds out of the south, 8 to 15 miles per hour. Bright sunshine expected tomorrow. High temperatures reach up to 91. Clear skies tomorrow night. Lows dip down to about 65. Dry with temperatures above average Saturday and Sunday, and highs in the mid-80s to the upper 80s. I'm meteorologist Laura Lockwood on KX92. Right now, it's 88 degrees.
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0: Going to Second Helping for some Lynyrd Skynyrd, I Need You on KX92. That's it for the Old Mill Bar and Grill, 5 o'clock rock block for today. It's well worth the drive for good old-fashioned home cooking, Wednesday through Sunday. The Old Mill Bar and Grill in Urbank, you're always welcome and you're always treated right.
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0: Well, Billy Joel recently talked about why he stopped writing music after his album River of Dreams. And Nickelback has got a new album. It's in the can. It's going to come out later this fall. I got the details coming up in Rock and Roll News on The Rocket Show.
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8: I'm meteorologist Laura Lockwood with your KX 92 weatherology forecast. Lows dip down to about 69 tonight under clear skies. Winds out of the south, 8 to 15 miles per hour. Bright sunshine expected tomorrow. High temperatures reach up to 91. Clear skies tomorrow night. Lows dip down to about 65. Dry with temperatures above average Saturday and Sunday and highs in the mid 80s to the upper 80s. I'm meteorologist Laura Lockwood on KX 92. Right now, it's 88 degrees.
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0: 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Now it's a whole lot more than just beer. Come on out. VIP hour starts at 5, and the sampling goes all the way till 9 o'clock. You can get your tickets at the gate. We'll see you at Canute Nelson Ballpark tomorrow evening.
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2: In the middle of the night, I go walking in my sleep through the jungle of doubt.
0: Billy Joel has revealed why he stopped writing music. Joel says that he felt like he was done when he finished writing River of Dreams.
3: When I got to the end of writing River of Dreams, I felt like I was done. Thinking about what am I going to do next? Wait a minute. I've got to sit down and write a whole new album's worth of songs. I didn't want to do it. I was married. I had a child. I didn't want to lock myself in a cave and devote myself like a monk to writing anymore. I had done it 12 times. And I thought, you know what? The Beatles had 12 albums. And that was just enough for me.
0: Billy Joel also admitted that he did not want to dilute his legacy. Nickelback has a new album on the way. The band announced Everything Under the Sun while also dropping a new single, Rattle the Cage. Chad Kroeger says the new album has every side of the band on it, adding there are songs that are hard as anything we've ever done, songs that take a chance, and songs that remind us why we've been doing this together for so long. Everything Under the Sun comes out October 30th.
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13: 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And yes, we love sports, too. 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We're right here every Monday through Friday from 7 p.m. to midnight for Steve Gorman Rocks on the home for real classic rock in West Central Minnesota, KX92.

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10: I'm meteorologist Laura Lockwood with your KX92 weatherology forecast. Lows dip down to about 69 tonight under clear skies. Winds out of the south, 8 to 15 miles per hour. Bright sunshine expected tomorrow. High temperatures reach up to 91. Clear skies tomorrow night. Lows dip down to about 65. Dry with temperatures above average Saturday and Sunday and highs in the mid-80s to the upper 80s. I'm meteorologist Laura Lockwood on KX92. Right now, it's 88 degrees.
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0: until you suffer some fire and ice poison on KX92 from the Mission Mechanical Plumbing, Heating, and Air Conditioning Studios. Going to check out some sports in just a few minutes. The Lynx and the Timberwolves, both winners yesterday. And the Twins will be back in action. They'll be in Chicago tomorrow.
1: Whoa, weird.
0: A plumber in Perth, Australia recently restrained a car thief who couldn't drive the car he was attempting to steal. The thief didn't know how to drive a stick shift. The plumber placed the thief in a chokehold and held him along with two other Good Samaritans until the cops arrived.
2: 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Granny shifting, not double clutching like you should. You're lucky that 100-shot of NOS didn't blow the welds on the intake.
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0: My Only Angel, that's Aerosmith on KX92, and that's a new rock feature. Hey, we've got two Summer Sounds by Brophy concerts under our belt. There's another one coming up on Tuesday. Jennifer Lynn and the Groove Revival, and it's presented by Alamere Health. Make sure you get out to Brophy Park this Tuesday evening for all the fun. The Lynx are still red hot after taking down the Los Angeles Sparks 96-87 at Target Center last night. Minnesota has won four straight and will host the Portland Fire on Saturday. The Timberwolves came away with a 114-98 win over the Indiana Pacers in NBA Summer League in Las Vegas. Minnesota will face the LA Clippers tomorrow. And the Twins return to action tomorrow. Minnesota is visiting the Chicago Cubs for the start of a three-game set. Minnesota hopes to stay hot after winning back-to-back games before the All-Star break. That's Rocket Sports Rock and Roll News in a few minutes. Mick Jagger says he's writing new music again. And Huey Lewis recently talked about his hearing loss.
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8: I'm meteorologist Laura Lockwood with your KX 92 weatherology forecast. Lows dip down to about 69 tonight under clear skies. Winds out of the south, 8 to 15 miles per hour. Bright sunshine expected tomorrow. High temperatures reach up to 91. Clear skies tomorrow night. Lows dip down to about 65. Dry with temperatures above average Saturday and Sunday, and highs in the mid 80s to the upper 80s. I'm meteorologist Laura Lockwood on KX 92. Right now, it's 88 degrees.
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0: Do It Again. That's Steely Dan on KX92. Tomorrow evening, it's the Alexandria Craft Bev Tour. 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Unlimited samples and a whole lot of fun. Hope to see you at Canute Nelson Ballpark. Come on out. Have a drink.
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0: Mick Jagger is not slowing down. He says he's already writing new music just days after the band released their album, Foreign Tongues. Jagger told NME that he has a lot of material, but it's not all suitable for the Rolling Stones. Jagger said, when you write a song, you sometimes decide that's not for me, but it could be for the Red Hot Chili Peppers. The Rolling Stones released Foreign Tongues July 10th. Huey Lewis recently talked about his hearing loss during an episode of Inside of You.
2: And my life has changed immeasurably. I'm deaf, basically, without the technology involved. I have a cochlear implant on this side, and I have a regular old hearing aid in the other one. They're compatible, and they stream to the computer, and they stream to the phone. But I'm basically deaf. And so what has that done? Well, changed my life, right? I mean, I can't hear music. Music is not part of my life anymore, which is a hard pill to swallow.
0: Huey Lewis announced his diagnosis with an ear disorder in April of 2018 and released his final studio album, Weather, in 2020.
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1: I'm meteorologist Laura Lockwood with your KX 92 weatherology forecast. Lows dip down to about 69 tonight under clear skies. Winds out of the south, 8 to 15 miles per hour. Bright sunshine expected tomorrow. High temperatures reach up to 91. Clear skies tomorrow night. Lows dip down to about 65. Dry with temperatures above average Saturday and Sunday, and highs in the mid 80s to the upper 80s. I'm meteorologist Laura Lockwood on KX 92. Right now, it's 88 degrees.
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0: 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The coffee's always on.
1: 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It's time to get your rock on with Steve Gorman and April Rose. It's Steve Gorman Rocks. Welcome to the show.
2: All hands on deck. Ramming speed. Valhalla, we are coming.
3: Think O'Reilly Auto Parts for all your car care needs. Get the parts and service you need fast from the professional parts people at O'Reilly Auto Parts.